you when you're not here. 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You don't miss me either, so just cut out the corniness. Every other week needs another body. Speed run the honeymoon phase with the whole roster. As long as you don't catch feelings, it won't be a problem. As long as you don't catch feelings.

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I will bush you. Then I'll call you, say ping ping.

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Well done. 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

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It's got to be somebody that's got a sweet little woman like mine. Tell me.

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0: 1, 2, 3.

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Lord, have mercy.

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Perhaps we go in town, have a little bite to eat, and then maybe go and take in a little movie. 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

0: 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I saw
1: so
0: that.
1: You're fluid? What is that?
0: Nobody even knows what that means. Ask her to describe exactly what that means.
1: What is that? Why are people
0: nobody
1: doing
0: knows.
1: That? What is
0: nobody,
1: that?
0: Because they're going crazy, all right? We have to bring our country back to sanity. So...